That was Gimme Gimme Gimme from ABBA, One of These Nights with the Eagles, and In the Air Tonight from Phil Collins. Now we have the Drifters.

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DB here, coming to you on Tamer FM 95.3. I'm going to start with... I'm going to start with Roy Orbison, Indian Wedding, and then Snow Patrol with Chasing Cars.

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2: Got a shoebox full of receipts. We'll take it from here.

We just had Freddie and the Dreamers with A Blast from the Past, I'm Telling You Now. Prior to that, Roy Orbison with Indian Wedding and Snow Patrol to begin that bracket. Well, come up now, we're having a bit of Queen with Fat Bottomed Girls.

You just heard from Tom Jones out of the 90s with A Girl Like You. Prior to that, Queen with a song I'm not sure about, Fat Bottomed Girls. It's time now, what is it, 10:28, so we're going to go for a message from our community.

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0: You just heard Foreigner from the 80s with I Want to Know What Love Is. Johnny Cash prior to that with Country Music with Cats in the Cradle. And to start that bracket, Spirit in the Sky from the 60s with Norman Greenbaum. 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

0: All the young women of Newcastle walk down the main street, which is called Hunter Street, for reasons that'll become obvious later on in the song. All the young men of Newcastle drive down Hunter Street in their hot FJ Holdens with chrome-plated grease nipples and double-reverse overhead twin-cam door handles. They're sitting eight abreast in the front seat, and they lean out the window and say real cool things to the sheilas on the footpath, like,
1: G'day.
0: And every now and then, of course, one of the young ladies thinks to herself, she thinks,

Is this mob of blokes driving down Hunter Street in the front seat of the hot FJ with chrome-plated grease nipples and twin overhead foxtails? And the coolest of them all, who got to sit near the window, was young Normie. They pulled up outside the Parthenon milk bar, and standing outside the Parthenon was this beautiful-looking Sheila. Oh! Oh! Said young Normie, who'd come top in his class in English. Oh! He said. So he leaned out the window and he said real suave like, he said, G'day. This 9 foot tall Hell's Angel came out of the Parthenon milk bar, looked at Norm and said, oh, what are you? Norm said, what are you? Bloke on the footpath said, you wanna go, do you, mate, eh? Norm said, yeah, you wanna go, mate. Bloke on the footpath said, yeah, I'll have a go. Norm said, do you know who you're picking? Bloke on the footpath said, nah, who am I picking? Norm said, you find out, mate. And all of a sudden there was a break in the traffic. And as any young Newcastle lad knows, when you're getting monstered by a 9 foot tall Hell's Angel, and there's a break.

0: a short bracket there, ending up with the Aussie Bob Hudson singing Newcastle's Song. Prior to that, the Cowsills from the 60s with Indian Lake. 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

Well, that one would have set your feet tapping. Elvin Stardust out of the 70s with My Cuckoo. Prior to that, Enya with Return to Innocence. And to begin with, Sting out of the 80s with Fields of Gold. Can I say that I much prefer the Eva Cassidy version of that song? It is now 11:01, 1 minute past 11.

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0: That was Little River Band telling you that they will find their own way home. 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
3: 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We'll continue with our music with a piece from the Executives, It's a Happening World.

0: You just heard from Little River Band with Long Jumping Jeweler. Prior to that, Tim Finn with Fraction Too Much Friction. And to start that bracket, It's a Happening World from the Executives. When we were playing the community announcements previously, you might have heard a new voice on our radio. This is lovely Eleanor, who is an Exeter High School student here for workplace experience. And one of the experiences was to read the community announcements. We wish her well. She's here for 6 weeks on a Friday. A job well done, Eleanor.
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0: I thank you for listening to Tamar FM 95.3. This is DB. I'm signing off now and handing over to Richard, who'll be here very shortly with his entertaining afternoon show. Bye for now.

For legal advice, Ross Hart is a lawyer with over 30 years' experience and able to provide clear advice in plain language on a range of issues involving property, wills and estates, including general advice. Ross Hart will be holding regular clinics at Neighbourhood House at 187 Agnes Street in Georgetown every fortnight. 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

I said, come, said the boy, and he get the bracket up and running. Becky Cole got us underway and said, sorry, I asked. As always, do stay with me. Certainly have got plenty more heading your way. 63823953 if you'd like to ring up and pop in that request. And as per usual, a quick look at the weather for the rest of today. And a quote, this gets the afternoon show underway. If you're happily making your way over to Launceston, partly cloudy and 14 degrees. For Burnie, partly cloudy, 14. Over at Devonport, exactly the same, partly cloudy, 14. Over at beautiful St Helens, mostly sunny, 16. Down south in the capital Hobart, cloudy and 14. And if you're happy, you're making your way over towards Strawn, cloudy and 12 degrees. So certainly looking like a fantastic Friday afternoon right around the state. In the meantime, just before we get the show up and rolling along, as always, I have got a little quote sitting right here in front of me. And as always, just something you have that little bit of a think about. It is something that reads, remember, not every silence is empty. In the meantime, let's get the afternoon show up and moving with Pat Wilson. This is Tamar FM 95.3.

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you're up and about with Tamar FM 95.3. As always, do stay with me here on the afternoon show. Certainly I've got plenty more heading your way. In the meantime, just to get the show up and running, we just heard from Pat Wilson out of the 80s with Bop Girl. Also from the 70s, just the bit of Jesse Green came in there with Flip. And rounding out the first bracket out of the 2020s, just the bit of Dual Lifer came in there with Physical. In the meantime, stick around. I've got Sabaton coming your way. 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

0: 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The time just clicked up, exactly 12:31 here this Friday afternoon, and we just heard from Major Matchbox out of the 70s with Rockabilly Rebel. Also, Gentlemen of Twisted Sister came in from the 80s as they said, we're not going to take it, and to get the bracket up and running out of the 2010s, Sabaton got us underway with Bismarck. As always, do stay with me. Certainly I've got plenty more heading your way. In the meantime, just before we keep the afternoon show up and rolling along, it is also time to go for a quick look around just to see what's happening about in our magnificent community. And here to tell us what's going on, we have got Eleanor, a work experience student.
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0: Well, my ball, but Tamar FM 95.3. We just have to the B-Town Warriors out of the 2010s with People of the Red Sunset. And to get the bracket up and running from the 80s, the Choir Boys got us underway with Boys Will Be Boys. As always, do stay with me. Certainly, I've got plenty more heading your way. In the meantime, just before you keep the music up and moving along, as always, I have got Noel from the Georgetown Footy Club with me just to talk local footy. G'day, Noel. How are you, mate?
1: Yeah, good, thanks, Richard. And how's your week been?
0: Yeah, certainly pretty busy, mate, but just can't believe that that the minor round of footy is already finished.
1: Yes, for the Division 1, it's all finished. Division 2 have got another game, and I think Premier League have got two more games. But the Division 1, our division, is into finals this weekend. So, yes, it's all done and dusted just about.
0: And there was certainly some interesting results from last weekend.
1: Oh, it certainly was. And we'll get straight on to those, Richard. We'll go through the Premier League first in the senior men. It was Longford played North Launceston. Longford, 24-16, 160, defeated North Launceston, 3-4-22.
0: Longford just turning up nicely.
1: Just nicely there, getting ready for finals. Launceston Deloraine, Launceston 25-10, 160, defeated Deloraine 6-4-40.
0: Once again, Launceston just flexing their muscle.
1: Yes, I really don't think we can go past them at the moment, Launceston. South Launceston, Scottsdale, South Launceston 17-20, 122, defeated Scottsdale 4-5-29. So there's another club just flexing their muscles. You could basically say probably Longford, Launceston and South Launceston with Deloraine a long distance behind that. Well, even that could change if North Launceston can win a game or two. They could drop in there.
0: So those next two games are crucial.
1: Oh, next two games here are very crucial. But I think those bottom sides are all playing the top side, so it's going to be probably a little bit harder for them. But let's wait and see over the next couple of weeks. In the Premier League reserves, Longford North Launceston, Longford 24-20, 164, defeated Launceston 1-2-8. Launceston Deloraine, Launceston 21-18, 144, defeated Deloraine 5-3-33. And South Launceston Scottsdale, South Launceston 30-17, 197, defeated Scottsdale 2 goals.
0: Bit of a touch-up there.
1: That's a real touch-up there, and probably not a real good way to go into a final in one way of having quite an easy game. I think towards finals you want to get those, toughen yourself up a little bit more for finals, but that's the way it goes. In the Premier League in the senior women, North Launceston played Longford. North Launceston 24-18, 162, defeated Longford, no score. Deloraine played Launceston. Deloraine 5-11, 41, defeated Launceston 3-2-28. That could be a final, couple of final sides there fighting it out too. And South Launceston Scottsdale, South Launceston 9-13, 67, defeated Scottsdale 2-2-14. Getting into the Division 1 senior men, Rochalie played Lilydale. Rochalie 21-14, 140, defeated Lilydale 6-6-42.
0: Rochalie tuning up nicely, but that is a bit of a surprise because Lilydale is definitely going to be playing finals.
1: Yes, Lilydale, and I don't think over the last 4 or 5 weeks they've had really much success. I think they've really got their backs to the wall, I think, Lilydale. But come finals, it can be a different game. Bridge North played St Pat's. Bridge North 19-10, 124, defeated St Pat's 5-4-34.
0: No great surprises there.
1: No great surprises there. Bracknell played Hillwood. Bracknell 15-5, 195, defeated Hillwood 8-10-58. Bracknell's heading for finals. We haven't got our scores in there from the Georgetown Old Estonians, but I can tell you Georgetown did win that game by around 15 points, which was a really good way to finish off the year. They played some, looked like they played some really good football.
0: Yes, they were both up there. I thought it was a very good standard of footy.
1: Yes,
0: from
1: it was
0: both
1: good
0: sides.
1: From both sides, yes, both sides, and I think it was played reasonably tough, but in a very fair, fair contest. And I think I even heard the umpires say it was a pretty good game. Once you hear an umpire say that, you know you've had a pretty good day's game. In the reserves, Hillwood 15-8-98 defeated Bracknell 3-3-21. Bridge North 14-10-94 defeated St Pat's 10-1-61. Lilydale 11-8-74 defeated Rochalie 6-12-48. I reckon there's Rochalie in the twos have dropped quite a bit this season. I'm not sure where they are playing finals or not, but it'd be interesting. And once again, we haven't got our scores in, but I know our seconds did get beaten. But I will tell you one thing. I was going through the scorecard. We outscored the Estonians in the second half, only by a point, but it was a good effort to keep up with them throughout the whole day. And once
0: we sort of top versus second bottom.
1: That's right, yes. And I think we gave them a good run for their money and made them earn everything. I think it was about a 30-point difference in the end, but I was just pleased the way the boys fought out that last two quarters of the game. Getting down into Division 1 Senior Women, Old Scotch played Meander Valley. Old Scotch 32-16-208 defeated Meander Valley, no score.
0: Just tuning up very nicely for finals.
1: Just nicely, I reckon. Old Estonians played Hillwood. Old Estonians 9-15-69 defeated Hillwood Sharks, 2 goals. I'd say they're tuning up nicely. Bridge North 11-10-76 defeated St Pat's, 3 behinds. And our women actually had the bye. They had a ladies' day. In the Division 2 seniors, Bridport played Meander Valley. Bridport 20-14-134 defeated Meander Valley 4-3-27. Perth played East Coast. Perth 11-7-73 defeated East Coast 7-9-48.
0: I've got those two down as the grand finalists.
1: Yes, I think so too. I reckon they're probably going to be close to grand finalists. I've got to stick me a bit of paper here together. I think I could pick up a score. In the Division 2 reserves, Evandale played University Lions. Evandale 28-13-181 defeated University Lions, 3 behinds. I'm just trying to think. Oh, you're there. Division 2, Evandale, yeah, we got that, sorry. Perth played East Coast. Perth 11-8-74 defeated East Coast 7-8-53. Bridport played Meander Valley. Bridport 16-19-115 defeated Meander Valley 3-2-20. And in the under-18s, 0.5, South Launceston played Old Scotch. South Launceston 12-7-79 defeated Old Scotch 6-7-43. Launceston played Deloraine. Launceston 31-14-200. Defeated Deloraine, 2 goals, 12. Bit of a touch-up. Old Estonians played Scottsdale. Old Estonians, 14-8, 92 defeated Scottsdale 8-3-51.
0: They played that up here at Georgetown. I thought that was an extremely good game of football.
1: Yeah, that was really a good game of football. I was surprised Scottsdale have struggled a bit throughout the year, but they've actually showed something there on Saturday, and it was a pleasure to actually watch that game as well. We actually got to see three really good games of football for the day, which is really good. And Longford North Launceston, Longford 8-8-56 defeated North Launceston 7-6-48. So that's the scores I've got for this week, Richard. As we said, we're basically getting now into finals for Division 1 this week. Division 2 will be next week. And I think another couple of weeks before the premiers actually get into finals.
0: Well, we better get into this week's finals games, I suppose. So like you said, it's come to the pointy end of the season, and we've got the qualifying final. We've got Rochely versus Old Scott. That one is at Rochely, Saturday, starting at 10 minutes past the hour or two. And I would have to say that probably Rochely would be going in probably pretty firm favourites.
1: I'd have to think so, yeah. I think that'd be close to pretty firm favourites there. They've played pretty well all year. They actually finished second on the ladder, but you know, that doesn't mean anything at this stage because they've still got the double chance.
0: Well, I think just Rochely, they are finals hardened.
1: Oh, they are. They're a really well-tuned side. We only played them a couple of weeks ago, and we kept with them for a half, but then they pressed the button and away they went, and they looked really...
0: Really, really good.
1: Really good, yeah.
0: And then we got the elimination final. We got Lilliedale versus Bracknell out there at Lilliedale. That one is at Sunday on 2 p.m. And probably 4 or 5 weeks ago, I would have probably said Lilliedale by a couple of goals, but I'm actually sort of, I reckon Bracknell might get that one.
1: Yes, Lilliedale haven't been playing that well or reading. No, they've got a couple of players coming back in, but they'd really have to improve, I reckon, by about another 40%, I'd reckon. And, they've got a bit of a touch up there by Rochely, so. Yeah, it's hard to see Bracknell not beating them on Sunday.
0: Exactly. So once again, what we've been saying over the season, they get out there and support local footy. Get out there and support your local footy site. It is certainly greatly appreciated. Finals are here. Division 2 and the Premier League has still got a couple of minor round games to go. So get out and have a look.
1: Yeah, get out there and still support your sides. You know, coming into finals, support the sides. Even if you're not there, get out there and enjoy the last few couple of games with your sides, and get back into the club rooms afterwards and enjoy it. It's the way to go, and I think you can't beat good country football, I reckon. 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
0: Exactly right. Well, thanks for all that, mate. I will catch up with you next Friday.
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0: In the meantime, do stay with me. 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

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The time just picked up actually 12:56. A weed yourself from Echo Smith out of the 2010s with Cool Kids. As always, do stay with me here on the afternoon show. Certainly, I've got plenty more heading your way. In the meantime, just before we get the next break of tracks up and rolling along, it is also time to go for a quick look around just to see what's happening weather-wise for the rest of today. If you're happy to make your way over towards Launceston, partly cloudy and 14 degrees. For Burnie, partly cloudy, 14. Over at Devonport, partly cloudy, 14 as well. Over at beautiful St Helens, mostly sunny, 16. Down south in the capital Hobart, cloudy and 14. And if you're happy to make your way over towards Dawn, cloudy and 12 degrees. So certainly looking like a fantastic Friday right around the state. In the meantime, do stay with me. I've got Tony Basil coming your way. 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

Jump on board with Tamar FM 95.3. We just heard from Tony Basil out of the 80s with Mickey. Also, the Village People cruised in from the 70s with Macho Man. And rounding out the bracket from the 90s, Britney Spears came in and said, "Baby, one more time." As always, do stay with me here on the afternoon show. As always, certainly I've got plenty more heading your way. In the meantime, just before we keep the show up and moving along, as always, I have got another little quote sitting right here in front of me. And as always, just something if you have that little bit of a think about. It is on Tip Tridge. Remember, when you can't find the sunshine, be the sunshine. In the meantime, let's get things back and moving with Anastasia. 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

Georgetown Chamber of Commerce and Industry, building a better business community. It is a very active chamber that follows with interest the development of Tasmania's north and northeast regions and has focused its membership with products, services and values which help them to improve their businesses. The Georgetown Chamber provides numerous services to its members, including business startup advice, advertising assistance, political lobbying and presentations by leading members of local industry and government. A full list of member benefits are detailed in the Georgetown Chamber of Commerce membership prospectus. The Georgetown Chamber of Commerce keeps local businesses connected by holding a variety of events, functions and promotions, including business breakfasts, networking functions with guest speakers, a Christmas shop local promotion, and during winter, the annual Business Excellence Award. 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

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We just heard from Anastasia out of the 2000s. She came in and said, "I'm out of love." Also out of the 2010, Jitaba Liam Gallagher came in there with Shockwave and rounding out the bracket from the 80s, Europe dropped in with the final countdown. In the meantime, do stay with me. I've got Def Leppard coming your way. 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

0: get on board with Team RFM 95.3, your voice in the community. The time just clicked over, lucky 1:37 here this Friday afternoon. As always, certainly do hope you're having a fantastic sort of an afternoon wherever you are and whatever you're doing. As always, do stay with me here on the afternoon show. Certainly have got plenty more heading your way. In the meantime, we just heard from Robin Schultz out of the 2010s with Sugar. Also, Faith No More came in from the 90s with Epic, and to get the bracket up and running from the 80s, Def Leppard got us underway with Rocket. In the meantime, just before we get the show up and rolling along, it is also time to go for a quick look around just to see what's happening about in our magnificent community.
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still tuned in to Tamar FM 95.3. The time just clicked over to keep 155. And we just heard from Pete Floyd out of the 70s with Money. Also out of the 80s, Gentlemen ZZ Top slid in and said, "Give me all your lovin'." And rounding out the bracket from the 90s, Southeast Desert Metal threw in there with Eagle. As always, do stay with me. Certainly I've got plenty more heading your way. In the meantime, just before we get the afternoon show back up and rolling along, it is also time to go for a quick look around just to see what's happening weather-wise for the rest of today. If you're happy making your way over towards Launceston, partly cloudy and 14 degrees. For Burnie, partly cloudy, 14. Over at Devonport, exactly the same, partly cloudy, 14 degrees. Over at beautiful St Helens, mostly sunny, 16. Down south in the capital Hobart, cloudy and 14. And if you're happy making your way over towards Dawn, cloudy and 12 degrees. So certainly looking like a fantastic Friday afternoon right around the state. In the meantime, do stay with me. I've got a couple of requests heading your way. I've got AC/DC, and this request going out to Peter. Also, just a bit of Gordon Lightfoot. This request going out to John. And we round the bracket out with Katy Perry. 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

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Our government is getting on with the job. We're working together with the people of Georgetown and the East Tamar to deliver what matters most to Tasmanians. We're upgrading the region's schools, investing in health and upgrading the East Tamar Highway. 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I'm Nick

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We just heard from Katy Perry out of the 2010 with Teenage Dream. Also requests going out to John. Just a bit of Gordon Lightfoot out of the 70s with The Wreck of the Edmund Fitzgerald. And to get the bracket up and running, also out of the 70s, another request going out to Peter. AC/DC came in and said, for those about to rock. In the meantime, do stay with me. I've got Florence and the Machine coming your way. 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

Club on board with Tamar FM 95.3. We just heard from Florence Out of the Machine out of the 2010s with Moderation. Also, just a bit of Jesse J along with Friends popped in there with Bang Bang, also out of the 2010s. And rounding out the bracket from the 80s, the Baby Animals came in there with Rush You. In the meantime, I will be closing down the afternoon show with Murray Head, also the Violent Femmes, and also just a bit of Sticks, and this request going out to Jane. 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

You're up and about with Tamar FM, 95.3. The time just clicked. It's actually 2:37 here this Friday afternoon. And we just closed out the afternoon show with Murray Head out in the 80s with One Night in Bangkok. Also did through to the Violent Femmes, came in there with Blister in the Sun. And rounding out today's show from the 70s, Get to the Sticks came in there for Jane with Come Sail Away. Well, thanks very much for your company. As always, certainly do hope you enjoyed today's show. Till next time, it's Richard signing off and saying enjoy the rest of today. And as always, I will leave it with a couple of things to ponder. The first one simply reads, remember to be a voice and not an echo. Have a bit of a think about that one. And the second one reads, remember, life's better when you're smiling. Till next time, take care. 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

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It is a very active chamber that follows with interest the development of Tasmania's north and northeast regions and has focused its membership with products, services and values which help them to improve their businesses. The Georgetown Chamber provides numerous services to its members, including business startup advice, advertising assistance, political lobbying and presentations by leading members of local industry and government. 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The Georgetown Chamber of Commerce keeps local businesses connected by holding a variety of events, functions and promotions, including business breakfasts, networking functions with guest speakers, a Christmas shop local promotion and during winter, the annual Business Excellence Award. 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

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Coming up next, we have Roxette with Fading Like a Flower. 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

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Coming up next, we have Wolfscold with I Know. 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

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I'm passionate about Northern Tasmania and creating a better future for all Tasmanians, and I'd love to hear from you. You might see me at a community event in Beaconsfield or holding a listening post in Georgetown. 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Authorised by Bridget Archer, Liberal Party of Australia, Launceston.

Georgetown Chamber of Commerce and Industry, building a better business community. It is a very active chamber that follows with interest the development of Tasmania's north and northeast regions and has focused its membership with products, services and values which help them to improve their businesses. The Georgetown Chamber provides numerous services to its members, including business startup advice, advertising assistance, political lobbying and presentations by leading members of local industry and government. 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The Georgetown Chamber of Commerce keeps local businesses connected by holding a variety of events, functions and promotions, including business breakfasts, networking functions with guest speakers, a Christmas shop local promotion, and during winter, the annual Business Excellence Award. 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

And that was, of course, Simply Red's If You Don't Know Me. Coming up next, we have Bette Midler's Wind Beneath My Wings. Has a bit of a special spot in my heart after it was played at my best friend's funeral. You're on The Mix Up with Jeff on Tame RFM.

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That was I Know Him So Well by Elaine Page. Next up, we have a bit of a comedy song called Murder Chicken. Have a good listen to the lyrics because

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And that was Song Composer's Soul Melody with Heaven in Reverse. Coming up next, we have another Heaven song by Julian Michaels. 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

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That's When I Think of You. Coming up next, we have Somewhere Over the Rainbow by Israel Kamakawiwo.

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And that was Puddle of Mud, well known for their She Hates Me song, but they have so many others that are great. And that was We Don't Have to Look Back Now. Coming up next, we have Third Eye Blind with Semi Charm Life. 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

0: 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That pretty much brings us to the end of another show. That was Green Day, of course, with Time of Your Life. And we're going to finish things up with Christian Outlaw with Outlaw Heartbeat. Hope you enjoyed the show and look forward to you joining me next time. 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
1: Got a shoebox full of receipts. We'll take it from here.

Just then we had Miles on It by Kane Brown, Marshmallow, Summer by Calvin Harris, and Hey There Delilah by the Plain White Tees.

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0: Yes, that lady's been around a long time. We've been playing her stuff for decades, and that's another great track. Goes back a few years. The lady is called Rory Block from New Jersey. It's off her album called When a Woman Gets the Blues, Stand Back. A little thing called Rowdy Blues, released on Roundel Records. She's 77 now, and as I say, that goes back a while, but the last album was a tribute to Bob Dylan. We played that, got some great tracks on it. Lovely, great acoustic player is Miss Rory Block. And before that, a couple of years old, that is Sean Pollock from Canada off his album C'est la vie. I don't know what that means. Does that mean g'day, how you going? I'm not sure. He's on Facebook, independent release. That's our acoustic by two, my friends. Hey, now it is time for a bit of classic rock from 2010. The Boy and his band from over in the Western Australia was released on Jazz Ass Records. Mike Videlli and the band Videlli off the album Take a Bite. This is our classic rock, Videlli. Green Light Girl, you're with Tech.
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Yeah, dig it, don't you? That's 16 years ago. Can you believe it? That's our classic rock, Mike and the Boys from Vidilli from Fremantle, and off the album, what was it called? Take a Bite. And Green Light Girl. The Boys still going. Hopefully we're getting a new album shortly. You there, Mike? Can't wait. Big fan of Vidilli, been playing their stuff for decades. Okay, next, it is time for our instrumental break, my friends, and this lady is an absolute gem. She's from Spain. Her name is La Pera Blanco. She's 31, a lot of rockabilly, but plays guitar just fantastic on the telly and moves around like she's a boxer, because she is a boxer as well. This is a little instrumental off the album of hers, Get It Out, and released on Folk Records. A little instrumental, put the kettle on. I have some chocolate cake, thanks to my sister. Good on you, ma'am. Okay, this is called I Got Cats. Well, we haven't, but the dude next door has. Damn it all. Oh, there's the button tech. There you go. 1, 2, 1, 2, 3, 4.

0: Yeah, it wasn't very long, but it was worth it, wasn't it? What a fine little picker she is. That is La Perra Blanco. Check the lady out on Facebook. You can catch her on YouTube. It is LAPERRABLANCO. La Perra Blanco. I got cats. Nice little thing. That was our instrumental break. I hope you didn't spill anything. All right. Okay. The lady from Ireland now. We're going right around the country. Love this lady as well. Granny Duffy off her album Voodoo Blues. And this is Wreck It Up with Tech.
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0: Yeah, a bit of overdriven axe, don't you just love it? Overdrive guitar, good track. That's Miss Grainy Duffy from Ireland off her album from 2020 called Voodoo Blues, was released on Blue Heart Records, and Wreck It Up. Okay, it is time for our tribute this week, and it's Stevie Ray Vaughan. I haven't played this for ages, this particular track. It's off the Live Alive album from 1985. It was released, they'd done a couple of concerts. This was on July the 16th at the Montreal Jazz Fest, 1985. Our tribute to Stevie Ray Vaughan. If I'm leaving you to commit a crime.
1: Hi, it's Bill Murray over here in the USA. Every week at this time, Decca pays tribute to the great guitar legend Stevie Ray Vaughan. Stevie left us on the 27th of August, 1990, after just a short-lived career spanning 7 years. So here's another great track from the Texas Hurricane on Tekka's Rock and Blues Show.

0: Yeah, never get sick of listening to SRV, Mr. Stevie Ray Vaughan. I'm leaving to commit a crime. Recorded live in July 16th, 1985 in Montreux Jazz Fest. I love it. And before that, Granny Duffy. Good track, isn't it? She rocks. Our little track called Wreck It Up. Okay, time's almost against us for the first hour, but let's whip into it some archive rock. Mike Harrison and the guys from the UK off the album Witness from 1973, Spooky Tooth, all sewn up.
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0: Yeah, what a good track, isn't it? Time's against us, but that's a pearler. Where does he find them? A lot of looking and a lot of work. That is our Archive Rock Spooky Tooth off the album Witness from 1973. The boys from UK and all sewn up. Hey, you're listening to Tekka's Rock and Blues Show on the Community Radio Network. If your local station is staying with us for the second hour, I can promise you more of the same. But hey, if you're leaving us now, we'd love to have your company again next week. Finishing off this hour is the new one by the boys from Pittsburgh. Utah Burgess is the singer's name. The band is called Noble Hops. This is Music Man and you're with Tek. Great to have your company.
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0: 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And, of course, all the stations that take us on the DDN network. And, of course, every station across the globe that does take us on the internet as well. Hour number two is underway. Great to have your company. And what a way to kick it off. That was a newie by an outfit from Pittsburgh, Noble Hops, off the album Music Man. That was the title track. The guy is, his name is Utah Burgess, released on Shady Lady Records, and you can check him on Facebook. That is Noble Hops, a good track, huh? And, of course, we ended our number one with some classic Spooky Tooth, all sewn up. Hey, this is Tekka's Rock and Blues Show. Hope you're digging this stuff. We've got, for all of you who's back from last week, you're more than welcome. So good to have you back. And, of course, if you've whipped over from the other side, God, I love you. Okay, this is our Oz Classic Rock and Blues for this hour off the Blues Train Volume 3. If you haven't been on the bluestrain.com.au, check it out. One of the best nights you'll have on an old steam train with four carriages full of different artists, and you whip out from one, two, three, four, each 30-odd minutes, stop at one of the stations, have a great smorgasbord of food, heaps of drinks, whatever you want, babe, got it, and you can have a great time, meet so many of the great players as well. This is off the album. You're right there, Tech? This is our Oz Classic Rock and Blues. The boy from Melbourne, Wayne Jury. And this is I Want a Jiggy With You.
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0: Yeah, I love it. That is a great track. Australia's own Wayne Jury with our Jiggy, Where'd You? From 2007 off the Blues Train Volume 3. And don't forget, check out bluestrain.com.au. Hey, my friends, it is Truckers Song time. And the things you find when you're looking through files and stuff. This is a band that, a local band. It was called the Silver Dollar Saloon Band. They had two albums out on cassette, can you believe it? We had them converted to CD a long time ago. A lot of local people will remember this one. Five local guys, Ron Burt, John Eames, Terry Idale. Who's he? He was on drums and vocals as well. Chris Rogers and Peter Jones on keyboards. We are all above ground. We all keep in touch. Haven't played for years, but this is off the album we released in 1987 called Strangers. It was released in 1949 by the Foggy Mountain Boys. This is for you, truckers. Local Silver Dollar Saloon Band down the road.
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0: A bit of local country rock for you. That's Mildura's Own Silver Dollar Saloon Band from 1987, featuring a few all local blokes off the album Strangers from 1987. It's not available anymore. I think it was on Cylinder originally. Good old track, though. Good on you, Ronnie and the boys. And that was Down the Road. Bit of a trucker song. Hope you dug it, boys and girls. You boys and girls with the big rigs who carry our country on your big trailers. Okay, next, a bit of rock and roll for you. This is a boy from Germany. Weird name. This is Cat Lee and his Cox. The song is called Sweet Sandy. The record label, the album name of the album is Cocktails. And the boy's from Germany. And this is Sandy. And no, Sweet Sandy.
1: Rock and roll. Oh.

Oh, man, I love the new stuff. That's a young guy, well, 35, he's young compared to me, from Baton Rouge. His name is Jovan Webb. The brand new album is on Blind Pig Records, and thank you guys for your support. New album is called Son of a Sinner, and that was Gunpowder and Lead. Jovan Webb, I love it. We'll be playing more of that album in weeks and decades to come. I don't know by by who. Before that, though, what did you think? Bit of rock and roll? Cat Lee and his Cox. He must have had a lot of chooks in the band, I reckon. Sweet Sandy and Cocktails is the name of the album, released on Rhythm Bomb, the boys from Germany. Okay, girl rock time. Yep, she's just turned 76. This is girl rock. Susie Quattro off her brand new EP called Freedom. Let's play the title track. This is Freedom. For you girls.

0: right.
1: All right, yeah, in your own time. A good track. That's an outfit from Croatia recorded live in the UK, brand new this year. That was Boris Zamba and the band. They are Voodoo Ramble and Bye Bye Baby live. Good track released on... They haven't got a label. So there you go. Hey, a new rock track. This is the Rolling Stones off the brand new album, Foreign Language. It is just about popped at the top again. I don't know which album it is, but Mix 82, Who Said You Can't Rock? Hey, absolute perfect album. I love it. This is the Rolling Stones, brand new, and this is Divine Intervention.
2: 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Tekka's got that. You want blues? Tekka's got that too. Turn it up to 11. That's how we roll right here.

0: Yeah, nice track, isn't it? That's goes back to 2007, a boy from Canada, off the album called Double. And that was Michael Jerome Brown, released on Borealis Records. He's 66 now. We've been playing his stuff for a fair while. Before that, a newie by Nikki T and the Snake Charmers off the album Ain't Wasting Time from 2026. The boy from Detroit and Life on Live's Terms. Yeah, means a lot to somebody. Good stuff. That's my Acoustic by Two for you, my friends. Cruising through the last 20-odd minutes, if we're lucky. Let's get into it. This is a lady from the UK. Big fan of this lady's vocal pipes as well. Elise Bailey off the album Wildfire. And this is Shackles of Love with Tech.
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0: Man, there's some great female singers around the world, isn't there? And that's another one, Elise Bailey, Shackles of Love. Going to go home with a bit of classic Oz rock and blues for you from 2008 off the album Live at the Lakes in Tassie. Our very own Pete Cornelius and the original DeVille's Live. And this is Running in the Red.
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0: Yeah, so good. Our boy from Tassie, that's Australia's own Pete Cornelius and the original DeVilles. They got back together for one gig, and it was at the Mianna Shearing Shed, Great Lake, Tassie, Australia, in 2008. Original members was Pete Cornelius, his old man Bruce Cornelius, and Phil Wilson on drums. We've seen them. We've played as a... We've done a... What do you call it? A support to them many years ago. He's a great player, and that just goes to show. It goes back to 2008, how good the young man is. Hey, can't believe it, my friends. We're done. That concludes Tickers Rock and Blues show for this week. Oh, before that, we had 21 Guns back to 1990. Andy McLean and the boys from Oz off their self-titled album. And that was 21 Guns, Australia's own, with Mountain. Time for me to get out of here. That concludes Tekka's Rock and Blues show for this week. This little program originated from studios in Mildura, Victoria, Australia. Been so good having your company, and look forward to it again next week on the same station that you're on right now. Lock us in, won't you, eh? Good idea. Stay safe. Have a great week. Going to leave you with the brand new album track off Mississippi Shakedown. Off the album is called The Cost of Living Is Killing Me. Little instrumental. If you leave here tomorrow, see you next week. Stay safe. Have a great week. Till we meet again on the old wireless. Hey, from Tech, bye, y'all.
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Girl, you know I got you, us, trust, a couple things I can't spell.

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0: The writer of Psalm 119 lived in a day before streetlights and automobile headlights. To travel at night was risky, and a little lamp saved many a stumble. God's word is like that to us in the moral darkness of our day. We strive to provide this light of life at Georgetown Baptist Church.
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0: We are very pleased to have in the studio tonight one of the very few people in the world, if not the only person in the world, to have spent the major part of his life underwater attempting to teach ravens to fly.
1: Good evening.
0: Good evening. We're very pleased to welcome to the studio Sir Arthur Grebe Striebling.
1: Strieb Griebling.
0: I beg your pardon.
1: You're confusing me with Sir Arthur Grebe Striebling.
0: Yes, sir.
1: Strieb Griebling is my name. Good evening.
0: Yes.
1: Good evening.
0: Thank you very much.
1: Good evening. And good Griebling.
0: Good Griebling indeed.
1: Good evening.
0: Yes.
1: Good evening.
0: Good
1: hello,
0: evening.
1: Fans.
0: Yes. Shut up, Sir Arthur.
1: Good evening.
0: Good evening. Sir Arthur, could you tell us what first led you to this way of life?
1: Teaching ravens to fly underwater.
0: Yes.
1: Well, it's always very difficult to say what prompts anybody to do anything, let alone getting underwater and teaching ravens to fly, but I think it probably all dates back to a very early age when I was quite a young fellow. My mother, Lady Beryl Strieb Griebling, you know, the wonderful dancer, 107 tomorrow and still dancing, she came up to me in the conservatory. I was pruning some walnuts, and she said, Arthur, I wasn't Sir Arthur in those days, he said, Arthur, if you don't get underwater and start teaching ravens to fly, I'll smash your stupid face off. And I think it was this that sort of first started my interest in the whole business of getting them underwater.
0: Yes. Mm. How old were you then?
1: I was 47. I'd just majored in O-level in forestry. I'd got through that and was looking about for something to do.
0: Yes. Where did you strat your work?
1: I think it can be said of me that I have never, ever stratted my work. That is one thing I have never done. I can lay my hand on my heart, or indeed anybody else's heart, and say, I have never stratted my work. Yes. Never stratted at all. I think what you probably want to know is when I started my work. misread completely the question.
0: Yes, I'm awfully sorry. I did make an error. But where did you start your work?
1: Where did I start it? Yes. Well, I started almost immediately. My mother had given me this hint. She's a powerful woman, you know, Lady Beryl. She can break a swan's wing with a blow of her nose. Incredible creature. So, pretty nippily, I leapt into the moat with a raven on my wrist, you see, and plunged into the murky depths of the moat. We have a little one running around the house, rather green and slimy down there, frogs and toads swimming around the place. I moved out of there to the municipal bars, and from thence to the Atlantic, where I am currently stationed.
0: Mm. That's rather a long way from home, isn't it?
1: 3,000 miles, yes. It's a long way to commute every morning from Barnstable. It really is.
0: Sir Arthur, is it difficult to get ravens to fly underwater?
1: Well, I think the word difficult is an awfully good one here, yes. It is, it's well nigh impossible. I think, the trouble is, you see, God, in his infinite wisdom and mercy, designed these creatures to fly in the air.
0: Yes.
1: Rather than through the watery substances of the deep. Hence, they experience enormous difficulty, as you said, difficulty in beating their tiny wings against the water. It's a disastrous experience for them.
0: Yes. How do you manage to breathe?
1: Through the mouth and the nose. The usual method, in fact. God gave us these orifices to breathe through, and who am I to condemn him? I think you can't breathe through anything else. If you start breathing through your ears, you can't hear yourself speak for the rushing of the wind. Nose and mouth is what I use, and I trust you do.
0: Yes, well, I most certainly do, of course.
1: Good, good.
0: But what I was meaning was, how do you manage to breathe underwater?
1: Oh, that's completely impossible. Nobody can breathe underwater. That's what makes it so difficult. I have to keep bobbing to the surface every 30 seconds. It makes it impossible to conduct a sustained training program on the ravens. And they're no better. They can't even be taught to hold their beaks. Horrible animals. There they are, sitting on my wrist. I say, fly, fly, you devils. And they inhale a face full of water and...
0: I suppose they drown, do they?
1: It's curtains, yes, they drown. And topple off my wrist. Little black feathery figure topples off my wrist. Spirals very slowly down to a watery grave. We're knee-deep in feathers off that part of the coast.
0: Sir Arthur, have you ever managed to get a raven to fly underwater?
1: No. I've never managed to get one to fly underwater. Not at all. Not a single success in the whole 40 years of training.
2: Sounds rather a miserable failure, then, your whole life, really, I suppose.
1: My life has been a miserable failure, yes.
2: And how old are you, if that's not a personal question?
1: It is a personal question, but I am 83.
2: 83.
1: Remarkably well preserved because of the water, of course, on the face.
2: Yes, but I would say, then, that your life has probably been a bit of a shambles.
1: It's a bit late in life, you see, to turn to anything else. I've often thought of taking something else up, you know.
2: Yes.
1: A bit more sort of commercial, but it's very difficult when you go around to a firm and they say, what were you doing before this? And you say, well, I was hovering about 10 foot underwater, attempting unsuccessfully to get ravens to fly.
2: Yes.
1: They tend to look down their noses at you.
2: Oh, what a miserable thing.
1: A miserable thing indeed.
2: Thank you very much indeed, Sir Arthur, for telling us your absolute tale of woe. Thank you very much for coming along.
1: Thank you, and good evening.
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It is a very active chamber that follows with interest the development of Tasmania's north and northeast regions and has focused its membership with products, services and values which help them to improve their businesses. The Georgetown Chamber provides numerous services to its members, including business startup advice, advertising assistance, political lobbying and presentations by leading members of local industry and government. 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The Georgetown Chamber of Commerce keeps local businesses connected by holding a variety of events, functions and promotions, including business breakfasts, networking functions with guest speakers, a Christmas shop local promotion, and during winter, the annual Business Excellence Award. 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

0: The People's Service this morning is brought to you from the Flyover Chapel, Hammersmith. And as we approach the church, we suddenly see... Oh dear, they're all coming out. Next week, the People's Service will come to you from Winchester Cathedral.
1: Here, Brian, you know, I like that new vicar.
2: Yeah.
1: You see, he's the sort of fella what has something to say, and he says it.
2: Yeah, what do you think, brute?
1: Fun, man.
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1: Hello?
2: Yeah, mate, you put the ad in the paper for the plumber?
1: Yeah, that's right.
2: Mate, I will take the job, all right?
1: Yeah.
2: Now, we need to talk about the money, all right? Mate, how much are you prepared to pay me?
1: Depends how good you are.
2: Mate, I'm the best, all right? I learned from my uncle. You listen to me?
1: Yeah.
2: Mate, my uncle was a plumber, right? You remember the investigators?
1: Yep.
2: Mate, he was on that all the time, mate, all right? He would always say to me, there is nothing that sticky tape cannot fix. Mate, he was the best, mate, all right? And, mate, I learned all about hoses from him as well. Mate, you know siphoning petrol from cars?
1: Yes, mate.
2: Mate, he could do it all, mate. Do not laugh, mate, all right? It's my uncle we are talking about here, all right? Now listen to me, laughing boy, all right?
1: Yes, mate.
2: I come in there, start work tomorrow, but I do not do any dirty work, all right? That is what you will do. Mate, listen, all right? More time plumbing, less time laughing.
1: Who am I speaking to?
2: Mate, believe it or not, right?
1: Yeah.
2: You are speaking to Guido Hetsis. Do not laugh at my name, my friend, all right?
1: Okay.
2: All right, mate, I'll be unblocking a drain with your head if you do that again,
1: yeah, okay.
2: All right? Okay?
1: Yep.
2: Now, mate, I come in, I still work as the boss, all right? Your boss.
1: Okay.
2: And I fine you $5 every time you laugh.
1: Okay, I'm going to be broke. What's your contact number, Guido?
2: Mate, I do not give it to you, all right?
1: And,
2: mate,
1: why not?
2: Because, mate, you give it to the women that you know.
1: Yeah.
2: Mate, the phone does not stop ringing, mate. Mate, the women, the skippy chicks that want to go out with me, mate. Mate, I don't have time to do my plumbing, mate.
1: Mate, you got the job.
2: Mate, I already knew that, all right? I'm not so sure about your job, mate. Mate, what I do, I'll put you on probation, all right?
1: Okay, mate.
2: I start there tomorrow. You will come around and pick me up.
1: Yeah,
2: you will have a light lunch waiting for me.
1: Okay.
2: And then I'll supervise you, all right?
1: Okay.
2: You Skippy the Laugh Kangaroo, mate. That's where you are, mate, all right?
1: I know.
2: All right, you come pick me up tomorrow. I'll see you then, my friend. Goodbye.

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Splash. It was in the news, and I were doing the crocodile roll. 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